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We spent two lovely hours together, and the world knew it was all right. 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